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Bad man sound in the building. 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Bad man sound in the building. Fire starter in the building. 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We get the place lit in the building. 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Bad man sound in the building. We get the place out in the building. 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